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1: Welcome to Release Yourself with me, Roger Sanchez. This week, we're back at my summer Ibiza residency at Pacha for Flower Power. And man, what a party it is. Let's get right into it.

Yourself with me, Roger Sanchez, and right now you're listening to my set recorded live at Flower Power in Pacha, Ibiza. Now, Flower Power back in the day was more of like a 60s, 70s rock and roll type of party. It was 30 years removed from when they did the original parties, which is in the 90s. Now, fast forward to 2026, going back 30 years, and we're in the golden age of house music. And going back in time, not only playing classics and playing some new stuff, we even go back into disco. We've had some amazing guests this summertime. This is my set that definitely I craft specifically for the Flower Power vibe. Let's continue with the music.

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2: 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This is Release Yourself. And you're listening to my set recorded live at Flower Power in Pacha, Ibiza. Let's keep those vibes going.

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1: This is Release Yourself with me, Roger Sanchez. And right now we're in the mix with my set recorded live from my summer residency at Pacha in Ibiza with Flower Power. Now, we've had some amazing co-headliners. Marco Carolla did a disco set, which was off the chain. I went back to back with Nif Fanciulli. That was such a vibe. And he was going back into his classics as well as Luciano and many others that have really been putting on amazing sets this summertime. And definitely it's all about the happy vibe on the dance floor in Ibiza. All right, let's get back to it.

0: my set recorded live at Flower Power, my summer residency at Pacha in Ibiza. Now, I'm there every Saturday night until the 29th of August. So if you get a chance to get to Ibiza, make sure you come down and check me out. Thanks for listening to the show this week. Now, remember, you can listen.
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0: 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I'm SL. 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
5: 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I'm Kevin Mackay. At the beginning of July, I played for 6 hours at the Arlington in Glasgow. Unfortunately, for some reason known only to the Arlington's XDJ, RR and Record Box, there is no track listing. So if you want to know any of the tracks, please comment on the SoundCloud and I'll do my best to identify the tunes. This is part 4 of 6.

Kevin Mackay for the last hour. You've been listening to me in the mix on Select Radio. This set was recorded live at the Arlington in Glasgow. Unfortunately, for some reason known only to the Arlington's XDJ RR and record box, there is no track listing. If you want to know any of the tracks, please comment on the SoundCloud. I'll do my best to identify them. And

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Oakenfold. It's Paul Oakenfold here. Welcome to another episode of Planet Perfecto Radio. Very excited to present my one-hour mix with fresh releases and, of course, exclusive singles for you guys. Also sharing that Perfecto Mondo moment where I'll play something brand new just for you guys. Plus, I've chosen a Perfecto classic this week from my new album, Mission Underground. So let's get started. It's a recent release from my album. It's a collaboration I've done with RG. We jumped into the Perfecto back catalogue and we worked on that Planet Perfecto Nights song called Resurrection. Here it is.

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You're listening to Music Lab, right here on Select Radio. I'm Lucas Moley and I'll be your host for next hour. This week I've got some vocal tunes along bass, deep bass driven tracks. So stay tuned and enjoy the show. Let's

finished with this track. I hope you enjoyed this as much as I did. 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Until that time, bye bye now.

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0: You're both on the same road. 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Just a different number of wheels. Motorbikes aren't in your way. They're on their way, just like you. So use your mirrors. 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National Highways.
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2: 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We

We are Trilucid, and this is Ionica Sessions. Welcome back. We've got another hour of music ahead of us. But before we get into that, here's something rather wonderful. The moon is slowly leaving us. Not dramatically. There's no argument. Nobody's packed a bag. It's simply moving away from Earth by roughly the speed your fingernails grow, which means the moon you looked at as a child was ever so slightly closer than the moon above you tonight. Not enough to notice, but enough to remind you that apparently even the solar system doesn't like standing still. Anyway, before the moon gets any further away, we should probably get started. We are Trilucid. This is Ionica Sessions.

halfway already, so we've got something slightly strange for you. Colors don't really have names. We gave them names, and different languages don't always divide them up in the same way. Some languages group shades together that English speakers would immediately separate. Others make

generations, even time. Useful, absolutely. Perfect, not remotely, because nature has never shown much interest in staying inside the boxes we've made for it, which, now that we think about it, explains quite a lot of our record collection. Here's the next one.

we've stumbled across another question that nobody needed answering. Why do we say clockwise? Perfectly sensible today. But imagine trying to explain that direction to somebody before clocks existed. Turn it clockwise. What's a clock? Before mechanical clocks became familiar, people obviously described rotational direction in other ways. Then clocks became so universal that the object itself gave us a direction, which means somewhere along the way, humanity invented a machine, then quietly started using it as part of the language. We do this constantly. Google became a verb. Photoshop became a verb. Back to the music.

0: somehow. That's another Ionica Sessions complete. Before we disappear, we've got somewhere rather special to be tonight. We're heading down to the South Coast for Housework Presents After Dark with UV, with a full UV label takeover at Aruba, Bournemouth. And we're sharing the night with two artists we're really looking forward to playing alongside. First up, Lloyd Barwood. Definitely a name to keep an eye on. He's one of the exciting new talents coming through Progressive House right now, with some serious support behind him. Sasha has been championing his music and signed him to Last Night on Earth, with support also coming from the likes of Fernand Cataneo, Danny Howells, Dave Seaman, Henry Says, and Ilke Klein. Not a bad collection of people to have in your corner. And then, someone who really doesn't need much introduction around here, Paul Thomas, the man behind UV, an artist we've shared a lot of history with, and somebody who's been an important part of the Trilucid story over the years. So tonight, it's Paul Thomas, Lloyd Barwood, and Trilucid together at Aruba, Bournemouth, for the UV label takeover, presented by Housework. We're running from 10 p.m. until 3 a.m. Right on.
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That's Saturday the 29th of August. 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We'll see you there.

Yes, yes, funky people. You're locked in with Lars Dilfstein right here on Select Radio. Happy Saturday to you. Fantastic show. As we always do, lined up for this Saturday.

This is also brand new music by Lodge. It's called I've Got the Music. This is the Feel Much Better mix. I've got the music, and I feel much better. You just heard that brand new from Birdie and Ricky Disco. Well, give me all you got. I think we're going to play some new music.

forward to an even more fabulous weekend. He doesn't worry about the weather. We do. And what a glorious summer it's been so far. So big up for a cracking weekend. We're going to see if you can get you started right here on Select Radio. My name's Lars Delfstein. All over the socials at Lars Delfstein. That's D-E-L-F-S-T-E-I-N. Lars Delfstein. Let's get involved with the show.

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Each and every Saturday, 8 till 9. Already this morning we've heard Birdie, Ricky Disco, we've heard Lodge, La Felix, Midnight City, Lenny Fontana and Chanel. This last one, Shaka Loves You on the remix. They call it a Sly remix. If ever you see a Sly rework or a Sly edit, this is these guys. They are phenomenal producers. As well as Cheryl Lynn. Get a load of this.

fabulous. Round the bend. That's why I can at work. I put a little bit of an a cappella over the top. At Lisa Stansfield. Just because I could. And it fits perfectly. Just going in right now. The brand new version by HV Vinter. We Got the Funk. He calls it the new disco mix. Absolute classic track. I love the original.

Some Guy remix of Nylon and Kane's Beach Ball. A bit of Kathy Brown, Soul Central over the top. Little a cappella. I'm bringing you the a cappellas today. I'm Lars, the a cappella king. Come to some of my live sets, you'll love it. Hearing music you didn't know you wanted to hear. This one's brand new as well by the Funk Junkies. It's called More Power 2. We've still got a lot to come. And I'm going to try and bring you as much new music this week as I can. Because we've had a couple of weeks of oldies. I've been digging around the crates for the last few weeks. And I think it's time for new music. Right here on Select Radio with me, Lars Delfstein. Taking you up till 9 and starting the weekend as it's supposed to be. So turn it up. Tell your friends.

Nasty Muchacho, a widely publicised new version. And after that, we'll bring Sky and Sugarstar. Are You Watching Me? So get involved. Keep your body moving. My name's Lars Dilpsey and this is Electric.

gotta say I love this track. I've played it for the last few weeks in my sets when I've been playing out. It's Discotron, Do It Yourself. Hope you like it too.

This is brand new from Lefty. It's called Machacho with a dirty, dirty bass line. Naughty. This sounds phenomenal in the club. No doubt it will in your car speakers as well.

Track with Sky and the Sugar Stars, featuring Alexandra. Sergeant Slick on the disco edit on that one. Called Are You Watching? This one is by Young Pulse. It's called Ali's Moving On, or Ali's Moving On. It's an absolute belter. Listen, we're coming up to the end of the show. I've only got one or two tracks left. I just wanted to wish you all a fabulous weekend and say be safe, be strong. It's a jungle out there. Stay safe. I'll be back next week. Keep listening. 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

This is amazing, right? Sergeant Slick on the edit of the last one. This is Young Pulse showing everything he does and everything he can do. This is called Arlie's Moving On. I'm going to bring you some more Young Pulse over the next few weeks. Bringing it where it's at. Stay safe, stay tuned. It's a jungle out there. I'm Lars Delfstein. 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

0: You're both on the same road. Same tarmac, same rules. Just a different number of wheels. Motorbikes aren't in your way. They're on their way, just like you. So use your mirrors. 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It's on all of us. National Highways.
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All day. 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All day. 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
3: The home of electronic music.

Yes, guys. So if you listened to my show last week, I was all about that high energy. I'm all about that tech house. Deep tech. I've got all that filth, guys. Stay locked in. Enjoy the show.

we all doing? Hope you're all enjoying the sunshine. Dropping some absolute filth today. Started things off with a track called Shout by Eos and Barrientos. And then straight into another tune called Paralyzed by Carretero. And then we went into one of my favourite remixes of Bongo, Crazy Cousins, remixed by Chris Lorenzo. Absolute banger. But get your shout-outs in, guys. I'll give you a little mention on the show. Let's get the music going, though. I'll talk to you guys in a bit.

Yes, guys, this is such a banger. Tune underneath, Energy by Michelle. And I hope I'm bringing you the energy this morning, guys. Make sure you're getting your messages in. Big shout out to Millwall Mark tuning in, brother. Before that, we had a classic remix of Salado, Move Your Body. And then before that, we had Jorge Hurtado, Baby the Baby. Keep getting your messages in, guys.

Fuentes, called Look That's Baby. And before that, Dario Nunes, top, top producer. Jump on the Vibe, absolute banger. We're keeping that energy high, guys. Stay locked in. Couple of shout outs. Big shout out to my boy Callum. Enjoy your barbecue today.

track underneath us. It's called Vey by Tom and Collins. Absolute filth, this track. Drop me a message, guys. Let me know what you're thinking of the show. Make sure you're getting your messages in. 07427 000 944. And before that, we had a track called USA, remix of Childish Gambino, Jackie Saviro.

This track underneath us, Lights On by D-Mood, absolute banger. And then before that, we had a Tallow Bros with Excuse Me. And then we all love a bit of Martin Aikin, For You. What an absolute belter. So I've got some dates for your diaries, guys. Thursday, 6th of August, multi-story at Peckham Levels. It's an open deck night. First Thursday of every month. So Thursday, 6th of August. If you think you've got what it takes, get down there, drop some bangers, show us what you got. And then on the 29th of August, we've got the Select Rewind Boat Party with some amazing DJs playing. 7 p.m. to 11 p.m. All in at the Greenwich Pier. And while you're at it, guys, you might as well go to the afters. You might as well head over to Ministry of Sound. You got DJ Ari Brothers, Ryan Rizzo, Scott Steer, and plenty more across four rooms. You can grab your tickets on Ministry of Sound. Keep getting your messages in, guys. Hope you're all enjoying the show.

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1: Yes, yes, guys, this is an absolute banger by Latman called Nonstop. And before that, we had a track called Bouncy by Paul Derry. And then just before that, by Rio Orden, Needle on the Record. Let's keep this high energy going, guys. Hope you're all enjoying the show.

Yes, what a remix by Sammy Porter. Absolute banger. Gonna drop another one of Sammy Porter's after this. Just before this tune, we have Marco Faro on Like That. And before that, we had Reen Day and Frenzy Music with Sapachai.

on this tune. Bit of Masquerada. I hope that's how you pronounce it anyway. And then before, we had an absolute banger, Lipstick by Alea and Gallo. What a tune. And then we had a Stardust remix, Music Sound Better With You by JMBX and Just Ron.

this tune, Chico Rose with Pom. And just before that, we had Loaded Clips, Jada Lice, absolute belter that. And then we had Angra with Paul C, Manuel De La Mer. I'm going to start logging off, guys. Thank you all so much for tuning in today.

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0: You're both on the same road. Same tarmac, same rules. Just a different number of wheels. Motorbikes aren't in your way. They're on their way, just like you. So use your mirrors. 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National Highways.
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2: 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We

Gary for the last 2 hours. What a great show there, mate. How are you all doing, Select fam? It's Kyle Knox here presenting the House of Knox show, where we play the latest and greatest tracks across house, tech house, minimal deep tech, garage and bassline. So stick around for the uncut gem of this week, because it's an absolute summer vibe at 2:30. Kicking off today's show is a bunch of classics, getting those vibes flowing and picking up as we go through the next 2 hours. Starting off, we have Route 94 and Jess Glynn, My Love.

Old but gold tunes. Back to back, Disclosure, Latch and You and Me. And the one for you now is on the Defected label, Tell You Why. And that is from Route 94 as well.

Shout out to Demizaro on this one. This is Start the Fire. Like I said earlier on in the show, folks, we're picking up the pace as we go along. We might get a bit more modern. We might throw a curveball and go back to a classic later on. But never

here's some feel-good music for your Saturday. This is from Odin and Fatso. This is Tell Me What You Want and Out the Tag.

I've got some dates for you folks that are interested in a little party. 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

another summertime vibe for you. If you want to get involved in today's show, people, drop a text to the studio 07427 000 944 and that'll get you through to me. Chance.

Right, the energy is taking up a notch. Here we go, people. This is Warped by Weis. And up next, we've got a remix from Low Stepper. And it's a tough remix of Carneo's Know My Name. Just keep it locked for that. That is an underground belter.

Welcome back to the sounds of 2016, people. Oh my days. The bass line on this is gnarly. And I've got the bass pumping in the studio. You should see me live on TikTok right now, just dancing away. If you are interested in some visuals, head over to Kyle Knox Music on TikTok or on Instagram to keep up with the latest.

over to the Select Radio app, click on Presenters, find Kyle Knox, and my track list will be there ready and waiting for you to find tunes that I may not have presented. But yeah, that'll be ready from 3.

back to back. Hannah Wants here. The Ghetto EP on Defected. This one playing for you now is called Ghetto. And the one before that is Let the Bass Talk.

you to get together. Put your hands together one time and help me pray for one sinner from the ghetto. Oh Lord, Lord, Lord, Lord, Lord, Lord.

Out of Pete on the gate. Big up the DJ, pure class, banging show, top set. All the compliments above. Glad you're enjoying the tunage, mate.

out to Alex P and Dr. Spielman on this one. And shout out to Alexis Lloyd, Select's very own, for sending this over to me. This is Brown Sugar.

The wait is over. It is 2:31 on this fine Saturday afternoon, and this is my uncut gem of the week. This is Mike Vale's No Good, Start the Dance. And the bass line on this one, proper wobbler. In a true Kyle Knox fashion, we gotta have a wobbly tune or two.

just over 20 minutes to go, people, and then we'll be handing over to Sean TK. And yeah, just what a journey we've been on today. All the energy from the beginning, from the off. And we got a few more tunes left in stock to play to keep that going.

What an absolute belter here from Joshua. This is Freaks. Get your shouts in while you can, folks. Just under 20 minutes to go. The line to text is 07427 000944, and that'll get you through to me.

one last cheeky tune after this one, folks. 5 minutes to go and we'll be handing over to TK. Thank you very much for all that has joined in on the show, texting in or joining on the live stream I've done on TikTok. Thank you very much. Hope you enjoyed the show and you can catch me in 2 weeks' time on the home of electronic music that we love is Select. Peace out, people. Kyle Knox out.

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We'll see you there.

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0: very good afternoon to everybody tuned in. How's everybody doing? My name is TK and I'm here with you all the way through till 5 o'clock today, where Stereotype will take you through 5 till 7, getting your Saturday afternoon and evening off to an absolute belter here on Select. Coming up in the show, we've got some brand new music from Steph Davidze, Local Dub, Jimmy Latifi.
1: Okay, roll the drums.
0: Just let him roll his drums there. Robbie Doherty's in there as well. Alex Dyer, Alex Colross. Pressing play on some tunes from last week too. Estefano Perez, Danny Snowden, the track of the week last week. Ben Van Keringen, Alan Fitzpatrick. We're kicking off the show this week with some brand new music underneath us now. This is JK Rowling with Roll the Drums. And as always, every Saturday, you know what the score is by now. If you want to come and get involved with the show, let us know what you're up to. Or if you're out and about doing a bit of shopping, doing the house chores, at work, whatever it may well be, in the gym, come and get involved. That number on the text and the WhatsApps you need is 07-427-000944. That gets you through to me here in the studio. Or you can message me on Instagram at TKOfficialUK. That's where you'll find me. Drop me a follow and send me a DM. Really excited for today's show, so let's get stuck into it. Out on Cologne Archives yesterday, as I said, kicking us off, JK Rowling with Roll the Drums here on Select.

released last week, out on 8-bit. This is Alan Fitzpatrick, PM and SLM. Off of their Questions EP. Track underneath us now, same title as the EP. This is Questions.

another one released last week out on 360 Records. This is Midas Field and Marin Jansen. This is what we got here on Select. Sending a massive shout out to MC Mish. She's got it locked

Massive shout out to Natalie, who's also got it locked in, who's messaged on 07 427 000 944. That's what gets you through to me here in the studio on the text and the WhatsApps. She says yes. TK coming in with some absolute filth already. Garden vibes are popping off. Welcome on in. Hope you're having a fantastic weekend, whatever you guys are getting up to. And thank God it's a lot cooler than yesterday. Up next on the show, we've got something I pressed play on last week, which comes by the way of Ben Van Keringen.

up now. A track released back in June out on MD Tracks. This is Fox. And this is Expressions here on Select.

one Alex to another. 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Out on Subsoil Records yesterday. This is Alex Dyer, and this is Freak You here on Select.

released on Creamfield Recordings yesterday. Brand new music, by the way, of Ethan Walsh. And this is Loving You here on Select. Shout out to you, MC Meesh. Enjoying the stomping bass lines. If you want to come get involved with the show, it's just gone 3:30 here in the UK. That number you need, 07427 000944, gets you through. Be giving you a reminder in a little while to make sure you go and get your tickets for Saturday the 29th of August, the boat party and the after party at Ministry of Sound. More info in that in a bit.

speaking of that event on the 29th of August. This man underneath us right now with some brand new music here on Select, released on Lost Culture yesterday, record label very close to the heart of Select. This is Jimmy Latifi, and this is his new track, Breach. Get it turned up.

Jimmy the Teefy with his new release, Breach, out on Lost Culture yesterday. Go and get that downloaded. And as I mentioned, Jimmy is joining us on Saturday, the 29th of August. He's going back to back with his fellow compatriot Taj in the 103. And you can get your tickets now via ministryofsound.com. 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Oh, that was a mouthful. You can go and get your tickets now. They are available on Skiddle. 7 p.m. to 11 p.m. boarding at the Greenwich Pier, up and down the Thames. Hopefully with some of the weather, a little bit cooler than what we've had recently, but some of the weather that we have had, that'd be great, wouldn't it, on Bank Holiday weekend. I'm not going to say what's going through my brain, but you know what's going through my brain. Just, we always get penned in for every bank holiday, don't we? But let's hope not. Let's manifest good thoughts. You can get a boat party ticket for £25 right now on Skiddle. Or come and join Jimmy Latifi and myself, because I'm also playing the 103 that night. So if you're enjoying what you're listening to, along with all the other shows that I've done, then this is going to be right up your street. Because headlining for us on the night at Ministry of Sound, we have the DTR brothers. Absolutely gassed about that. We've got Ryan Resso, Evie and Scott Steer, former track of the week a couple of weeks ago here on the show. And we're taking over all the other rooms, the Baby Box, the Loft and the 103, as I said. So you can get your tickets via Skiddle for this. So you can get a boat party and an afters ticket for £30. 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That'll give you all the details you need to get you in for the night. Back into the music we go. And we've got more brand new music on the way. By the way of Steph Davidse, released on Factory 93 Records yesterday. This is To The Moo. And it's coming in now here on Select. Massive shout out to you, MC Me, Shasi. She's coming to the party. Be good to see you there. Massive shout out to the DC, Darren Cox as well. Chilling to the tunes. I'm not sure that these are sort of tunes you can chill to, but I am for one, can't stand still to them. However, he's chilling to the tunes after a 50-mile bike ride. I'm in nothing but awe to you. I bow to you. That's insane. In this heat as well, the humidity. Whew. Steph Davidse on the way now here on Select.

0: I brought you before, but this comes by the way of Jacob Matthews. As part of his Delirium EP released on UME Records back in March of this year. This is Delirium.
1: Hey girl, we got a party to go to tonight.
0: And get it turned up.

underneath us now. Another one I went rummaging through the archives for. This is the DTR brothers. And this is Can't Stop, released on their own Bandcamp. Did I mention I'm excited to see these guys? Very talented duo. Approaching 4 o'clock here in the UK. You're listening to my TK Essential show. And we've still got plenty of tunes to get through. So if you want to come get involved with the show, 07427-000944 gets you through on the text and WhatsApps. And you can drop me a DM on Insta at TKOfficialUK. Let's get back into the music.

0: you in this one as well. Just upping the energy a little bit. Released on Factory 93 Records. Back at the end of May this year. This is Matty Estroza with Senses. Massive shout out to you, Kelly, for messaging in. TK, that was a naughty tune. Loving this. Thank you very much for being tuned in. I hope you're good and having a fantastic weekend so far.
1: Because this is a chemical thing. Do not attempt to regain control of your senses.
0: Plenty more tunes on the way. And up next, we've got my former track of the week for last week. Coming by the way of Danny Snowden with Distant Star System. And then we're going to pick the energy up just a little bit more, if that's even possible. So make sure you keep it locked to select and come and get involved. 07427 000944 gets you through.

Sheesh. Up goes that energy level. It's just going to keep going up as well. So buckle in. Last week's track of the week, Distant Star System by Danny Snowden on the last one. And underneath us now, Peruvian-based DJ and producer Estevano Perez.

released on Abode Records. Back in June, late June, I think that was. Blaze Bracich with System VIP. And up now, it's time on my show, as I bring you every single week, my Essentials track of the week. Released last week out on Metamorphosis Records. I almost got it right. Grr. Metamorphosis Records. There we are, I can say it in one. This week's track of the week comes by the way of Mike Morrissey and Blind. I think I'm saying that right. I scrambled around everywhere on Instagram and online to try and find out how they say it. It's spelled B-L-N-D. And I think they put someone on their Instagram story saying it, so I'm copying that. Because if it's wrong, blame that guy. Mike Morrissey and Blind. This is Ecstasy coming in underneath us now. This is my TK Essentials track

0: this week's track of the week, coming by the way of Michael Morrissey and Blind. It's a duo based up in Manchester, I believe. Out of Metamorphosy Records, that was Ecstasy.
1: Ecstasy.
0: Climbing the charts on the minimal deep tech. I think it's up to number 5, 4, something like that. Big tune.
1: Ecstasy.
0: Sounds great on a sound system too.
1: Give me some.
0: Loving the low end on that.
1: Ecstasy.
0: Just coming off to 4:20 here in the UK. Giving a massive shout out to Mr. Z, who's got it locked. Said afternoon, TK. Loving the tunes as per usual. Thank you very much, my friend. Thank you very much for being tuned in. Just about to knock off for the day from work. Oh, living the dream.
1: Ecstasy.
0: Does that mean Project Beamer's now finished? Is it done?
1: Give me some ecstasy. Ecstasy.
0: 07427-000944 gets you through on the text and WhatsApps.
1: Ecstasy.
0: And up next, we've got some more brand new music.
1: Ecstasy.
0: Released on UME Records yesterday. Up next, we've got Local Dub popping in the club here on Select.
1: Ecstasy.

Released on Disorder at the beginning of July. This is Obscure. We're Looking to My Eyes. Massive shout out to Kevos, Alex, Arthur, Steve, Paul, and Jamie. You've got it locked. That's from MC Moosh. Chelsea, Sadie, Charlotte, and Chloe, and Molly, too. Mr. Z saying, good God, no. Project Beam was a year away at least. TikTok, mate, TikTok. That's why it's so much easier to have electric cars. It's just it's like driving a go-kart. Stop and start, it's all you need. I can hear the rage, I can hear it. Massive good afternoon to the Crisis family that have got it locked in all the way from Skopelios. That's how I want to say it. They're in Greece anyway, on holiday again. Hope you guys are good. Having a fantastic holiday. Looks like you are from the picture. Make sure you apply plenty of sun cream on that top of that head, Crisis. Massive shout out to you, Marina, as well. Keeping him in check, no doubt. Hopefully those screaming kids have gone away by now. If not, I told you what to do. Gotta do what Jay did from the in-between, just go and push him in.

underneath us now. We've got some brand new music that was released on Blanc yesterday. Pretty sure you're going to know what the sample is. This is Robbie Doherty with Loneliness. Here on Select.

speaks volumes crisis that people are messaging in. They say he's on holiday. It's not like him to be on holiday again. Just saying. I may well burn in the sun, but at least I sit in the sun, unlike you, you shade dweller. Go get yourself a tan. Come on. Shout out to Mr. Z. Send me a picture of his restoration. That is an old school Beamer. He says, no electric cars here. Sorry. Getting the sample absolutely nailed on by Tom Craft, yeah. Brand new music from Robbie Doherty underneath us. Out on Blanc yesterday, that was Loneliness. MC Mish enjoying the tune still. Shout out to you, Darren, as well. I know he's always away. He's never here.

tipped up to be this year's Artist of the Year by Josh Baker. This is Silver Bumper. Released on Room 10 Recordings a few weeks ago. This is On Tonight.

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released out on Realm Records on the 23rd of Jan of this year. This is Danny P and Riordan. 909. Revolution. With 909. Just inside the last 20 minutes of the show, Stereotype will be here from 5 o'clock. 909. Getting you ready for your Saturday evening. Revolution. 909. So if you want to come and join in the last 10 minutes? That's 15, 20 minutes of the show. Then all you need to do is grab your phone, head to Instagram and DM me at TKOfficialUK, or drop me a WhatsApp or text on 07427 000 944. That'll get you through to me here in the studio. Still got a couple more tunes left to play. We've got some Alan Fitzpatrick up next. That one's for you, MC Moosh. Let's get into it.

second one up in the show. This is Steph Davidze, and this is Do It Right, off of the same EP as earlier, Out of This World EP, out on Factory 93 Records. Last 10 minutes of the show. Massive shout out to everyone who's got involved. My brain's starting to go. Almost kept it together the whole show. God damn it. Massive thank you for everyone getting involved. And of course, if you've enjoyed what you've listened to, now head to your app store and download the Select Radio app. You can listen back to any of our shows from any of the artists here at Select. 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In there, you'll find all the track lists from everybody's shows. So if there's a specific tune that you want to pick out that you really enjoyed, go and support your artist. Download the track, stream it, do whatever you need to do. You can also drop me a follow on Insta at TKOfficialUK, where every Monday or Tuesday I'll drop the artwork with the track listing and a few clips from the cameras inside the studio. Couple left from me before the Stereotype Boys take over at 5. Get them into the studio shortly.

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This one underneath us is Sydney Charles, and this is The Missing Link here on Select.

0: seeing us out this week. Chris Stussy and Moby, the editor version of Go. I'm going to do a little bit of talking over the top of it because I've got James and John Stereotype who are in the building. How are we doing, boys?
1: Oi, oi. Yes, all good, you're right.
0: Living the dream, mate, living the dream.
1: Loving this remix, nice.
0: Good,
1: yeah, nice.
0: Good. You said little nice little mix as well. You started to MC on it a second ago.
1: I was going to do a little MC and jingle.
0: How much nicer is it in here, by the way, than out there?
1: Oh, mate, it's lovely.
0: Oh, it's lush in here with the aircon. How you been anyway? Good week?
1: Yeah, good. All good. You been all right?
0: Yeah, mate, not bad.
1: Good weekend last weekend, wasn't it?
0: Too much at the gym. Yeah, it was good fun last week.
1: It was fun.
0: Good curry. Yeah, lots of things discussed. We'll obviously Elevate.
1: Yeah, yeah.
0: So, yes, it was all good. What about you guys?
1: Yeah, all good. It's been a busy week, as always. Did you say you've been in the gym? Yeah,
0: yes.
1: Aching? Oh, was it leg day yesterday?
0: Oh, it wasn't even yesterday, it was the day before. Oh, my legs are in bits still. I'm struggling to walk upstairs still.
1: Yeah, but... no, I've been trying to get back into it, pushing myself. It's like, oh, mate, wake up in the morning, it's just like, oh.
0: Yeah, but, oh, okay.
1: It's got to be done.
0: I mean, I'm paying for these, for the weight loss jabs as well. So, I mean, it's going well. We're losing weight, so it's all good.
1: I think you don't need them, mate.
0: I definitely do.
1: You're right.
0: Wearing a baggy t-shirt to cover it up.
2: What is going on here?
0: What you got coming up on the show?
1: All new music, loads of new bits.
0: But he's flustered now.
1: I
2: thought I interrupted something.
1: We're just talking about men's health and well-being.
2: Fair enough.
0: Yeah, so what you got coming up on the show?
1: Go on, I'll let you take
2: loads, it. Loads of new bits. Loads of new bits. Some new stuff from Earth and Days, Max, Jax.
1: Sandy Rivera got one, Blondish,
2: Lauren
1: Sassy Steel. B's new one.
0: That's
1: quite a chunky tune, actually.
0: It's a chunky tune.
2: Chunky.
1: It's nice when you hear a select putting out, DJs putting out tunes, and it's your cut. You're like, yes, I can play
0: this.
1: It
0: is my jam.
1: Give it.
0: Yeah.
1: It's a little bit hard, you know, when people put out tracks and they're not quite what you play. You don't.
0: Yeah.
1: So it's nice. So yeah, we'll be giving that one a spin.
0: Happy days. Nice. Well, if that sounds like a bit of you, then make sure you keep it locked to Select. The boys will be taking over in approximately 3 or 4 minutes' time, just after the ad break. But all that's left to me to say is have a fantastic weekend. Thank you very much for being tuned in and getting involved, as always. And I will be back next week, as always, at 3 o'clock, bringing you some more brand new music for the minimal deep tech and deep house genres. But for now, all that's left to me is say peace and have a fantastic weekend.

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0: You're both on the same road. 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Just a different number of wheels. Motorbikes aren't in your way. They're on their way, just like you. So use your mirrors. 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National Highways.
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2: 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We

Yes, good evening. Hope you're all well. Hope you're having a good weekend. Got to send a massive shout out to TK for the last couple. Wicked stuff as always. Catching back same time next Saturday. Safe journey home to TK. If you want to get involved, 07427 000944 gets you through. Stereotype taking over for the next 2 hours. Kicking things off with this one, Vito, track entitled Alive.

Right, I'll tell you what, half an hour in already, absolutely getting lost in the music. Got to send a massive shout out to the DC locked in, out to keep TK with us on his journey to Maidstone. Don't forget, catching back same time next Saturday. Out to Natalie as well, saying Camden's finest, putting a smile on my face. Got her bouncing around. And a big shout out to Crisis, out to Marina as well. Not too happy about them photos. Watch Friday morning, mate. Big shout out to you guys. Hope you're having a nice break. Hope you're having a nice holiday, guys. And a big shout out to everyone who's with us. Going to give you a little rundown of the last four tracks or so. This one underneath us, What You Waiting For, Moat on the buttons. The one before that, Duke, So In Love With You, the Full Intention remix. Then it was Dreams, Francisco S. And Music Is The Answer, SA. If you're enjoying the music, if you want to get involved, 07427 000944 gets you through. It's Stereotype in the building.

Right, we've got to send a massive shout out to everyone who's locked in. Big shout out to Maggie B, saying a great start to another sunshine evening on a Saturday. Big shouts to you. Glad you're enjoying the tunes. Big shouts out to Pete on the gate. How you doing, you legend? Nice to see you earlier. Always a pleasure to catch up. And a massive shout out to Millwall Ian. He's over the moon. Millwall 1-2-0. He's buzzing, he's out, he's on one. Big shouts to you. Big shouts to everyone joining us. If you want to get through your messages, 07427000944 gets you through.

Yes, this one underneath us, track entitled Don't Ever Stop, Pig Snatchers, and Warren Petey on the buttons. The one before this as well, Taste, Arsenic Remix. Is it arsenic or arsenic? We was having a little debate, one or the other. One before that, Hold Me Close, Tuna on the buttons, House of Who before that, the Jewel Could Remix, and Body Shake, Max Styler. And the next one after this one, Christofferson, Amanti, absolute tune as well. Crank It Up, it's a big one. Select Radio.

Yes, this one underneath us, another fact, R squared on the buttons. This was our track of the week back in May, and it's still an absolute tune. Got to send a massive shout out to Maggie B, feeling the last one. Enemy, Roddy Lima on the buttons. And a massive shout out to everyone down at Stanley's 7th birthday. Happy birthday to you, Stan the man. And a massive shout out to Nick Locked In. Big shouts to everyone who's with us. Keep their messages coming.

0: Yeah.
1: Yes, this one underneath us, track entitled Picture, Thomas Newson on the buttons. And the last one, Aidan Hammond, I Can Feel It, absolute tune. Got to send a massive shout out to Natalie, loving the tune, saying killing it, lads. And a massive shout out to Mr. Lee, saying absolutely buzzing set. Big shout out to everyone who's with us. If you want to get your last shouts in, 074 27 000 944 gets you through.

Right, we're going to leave you with this one. Got to say a massive thank you to everyone who's joined us. Hope you've enjoyed the show. Leaving you with our archive anthem, Strobe Light, Laser Acid, Chus and Cabellos remix of DJ Pierre. 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And don't forget that date for your diary, 29th of August, the Select Rewind boat party leaving from Greenwich Pier, 7 p.m. and then straight into Ministry after. 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Elevate House Music returns to the bunker in Shoreditch at Rolling Stock. Of course, you've got us down there alongside TK, Crisis, Luke C and Kay Wilson. Eventbrite for your tickets. Like I said, we're leaving you with this one. Enjoy the rest of your weekend. Catch you back same time next Saturday. Look after yourselves. Be lucky.

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big, big, big, big, big, big, big, big, big, big, big, big, big, big, big, big, big, big, big, big, big, big, big, big, big, big, big, big, big, big, big, big, big, big, big, big, big, big, big, big, 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big, big, big, big, big, big, big, big, big, big, big, big, big, big, big, big, big, big, big, big, big, big, big, big, big, big, big, big, big, big, big, big, big, big, big, big, big, big, big, big, big, big, big, big, big, big, big, big, big, big, big, big, big, big, big, big, big, big, big, big, big, big, big, big, big, big, big, big,

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4: 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That's Saturday the 29th of August. The Select Rewind Boat Party on the Thames. We'll see you there.
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0: You're both on the same road. 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Just a different number of wheels. Motorbikes aren't in your way. They're on their way, just like you. So use your mirrors. Check before you maneuver. And be aware of motorbikes. Because when we look out for each other, everyone gets where they're going safely. Motorbike safety. It's on all of us. National Highways.
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0: It's the 174 Collective on Select Radio.
1: Yes.
0: Across London, on the apps, on the DABs.
1: Yes, sir. You got it.
0: Yeah.
1: Pulled that out of the bag.
0: Yeah.
1: Kent, London, Norwich, Hertfordshire, Brighton, Essex.
0: That's right. Yeah, you're breathing. Yeah. 2 hours of drum bass.
1: Yes.
0: Myself, Tones, with Murphy.
1: Mm-hmm.
0: And I think I might have actually started with this blend before.
1: Yeah,
0: it was an opener I'd done for a set at Concept Sounds earlier in the year or last year.
1: Shout out Concept Sounds.
0: Yeah, so starting with this one, Pacific, Poland Bryson.

Murphy, stop it. Too early.

0: Right, so we've had a little discussion.
1: 20 minutes in.
0: Chat. So we're going to tune for tune, standard.
1: As always.
0: But we're going to, yeah, we're going to take you on a journey. We've got a lot of energy tonight, so yeah.
1: Yeah.
0: Let's go. Not much talking. We've got hour and 40 minutes of pure rolling drum bass coming, tones and Murphy. Let's go.

So we're coming up on an hour in. This one's Molecular Effortless.

this one, Conquador, Man for All Seasons. Again, classic tune. Conquador, man. Unreal. We got half an hour left, let's go.

This one is Para Scuffle. Weird, wonky jump up. And I've never mixed it before, and there is nothing in the intro that gives you any help whatsoever. This is 174 Collective, Slate Radio. We've got half an hour left. Keep it locked.

welcome to the show. How are you doing? I'm Zen Groove, and this is my dark side of the tune show on the UK's number one dance music radio station, Select Radio. Shouts going out to Cypher for another fantastic big bass show. This week show, I've got loads of lovely prog for you. This time last year, I was at Balance Festival in Croatia. Oh, so good. Couldn't make it this year. Got a baby inbound. Still, Baby Groove still not here, but could be here any second now. But for those of you that were there last year or were there this year, and for all of you festival-loving crew, you will love these tracks. I've got proggy tracks for you. By Rakeza, Maze 28, Sean O'Brien with Messiah. And I am opening up with this track by the amazing Quiver, who was, of course, at Balance. It is Keep On Running. And we are going to keep on running all the way to the dark side of the tune right here on Select.

So it was Eclipse Week this week. And I guess you all got to see the dark side of the tune wherever you were. Well, if you were in the line of the eclipse, which we were here in the UK, although we only got 95%. Although I guess for us, it was the dark side of Earth for a short time. For those of you that were in Ibiza, Ed has sent in a picture on the text line, just with a picture of just your standard yacht setup with a full eclipse. It looks amazing. So if you got to enjoy that, if you were out there in the Ibiza crew, that must have been absolutely amazing. The next full eclipse here in the UK is 2090. So it really was a treat. Unless I've got some nanobots and using super future tech, I don't know if I'm going to be about for the next one. So it was a treat to behold. And now, of course, we can adventure into the cosmos. And what a perfect track for all of you eclipse lovers. This is Sea Moon by Maze 28. It's just perfect. So let's strap in and ride the solar winds towards celestial nirvana. Let's do this.

This is the second Maze 28 track of the show, and they are great tracks. But of course, he's drawn me in. This one is called Stardust. So yes, they'll be writing with the track names so I can do my cheesy cosmic themed links. But how could I resist? I know you really love them, don't you? You secretly love them. Don't forget the app. The mighty app. Hopefully we will snare you in with our amazing app, the Select app. It was relaunched last year. It's had a complete makeover and it's so good. Obviously you can listen live. It's got all the show info for all the schedule for throughout the week, but now you've got the listen back function as well, so you can listen back to all your favorite shows whenever you want. It's perfect for when you go away, when you're at the gym and you can't get live radio coverage from the DAB. It is sensational, or should we say zensational? That's what we say on this show. But yeah, make sure you download the app from your Android or Apple App Store now.

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The last two tracks were Ascend and Fireworks. This one by show favourite Olivia Quasimodo, taking us into the halfway point of the show and towards the dark side. This is Into the Dark. It's almost like I've planned it. Now, if you have just joined me, I'm Zen Groove, and this is my Dark Side of the Tune show right here on the mighty and the resplendent the UK.